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Burmy is a family. I got the man in me conquering tragedy.

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No mercy.

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1: Argument.
0: That way, today's birthday, you go out of town.
1: Broke.

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Broken.

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0: Microphone gripping it, getting these Benjamins, new car whipping it. 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
1: 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Hot.

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I know the emojis always working, but they never change. I think about Trayvon, Breon, my neighbor, D-Son. Praying for protection.

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